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0: The local weather. For Sunday, showers and a high in the 70s, a 70% chance of rain. Sunday night, it's going to be cooler with lows in the 50s. Monday, sunny, high 70s. Monday night, clear 50s. Tuesday, sunny, upper 70s. Tuesday night, showers in the afternoon, 50% chance. Wednesday, 20% chance of rain with highs in the 80s. Wednesday night, it's going to be warmer with a 50% chance of rain.
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1: I'm Larry Kiefner with the local weather. For Sunday, showers and a high in the 70s, a 70% chance of rain. Sunday night, it's going to be cooler with lows in the 50s. Monday, sunny, high 70s. Monday night, clear 50s. Tuesday, sunny, upper 70s. Tuesday night, showers in the afternoon, 50% chance. Wednesday, 20% chance of rain with highs in the 80s. Wednesday night, it's going to be warmer with a 50% chance of rain.
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0: 70% chance of rain. Sunday night is going to be cooler, lows in the 50s. Monday, sunny, high 70s. Monday night, clear 50s. Tuesday, sunny, upper 70s. Tuesday night, showers in the afternoon, 50% chance. Wednesday, 20% chance of rain with highs in the 80s. Wednesday night, it's going to be warmer with a 50% chance of rain.
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1: I'm Larry Kiefner with the local weather. For Sunday, showers and a high in the 70s, a 70% chance of rain. Sunday night is going to be cooler with lows in the 50s. Monday, sunny, high 70s. Monday night, clear 50s. Tuesday, sunny, upper 70s. Tuesday night, showers in the afternoon, 50% chance. Wednesday, 20% chance of rain with highs in the 80s. Wednesday night, it's going to be warmer with a 50% chance of rain.
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2: Good morning, Southern Indiana. We have an absolutely picture-perfect day expected. Nothing but sunshine out there and much below average temperatures, 76 degrees, very little humidity as well. Gorgeous weather tonight, clear skies, 54 for a low. Sunny tomorrow, we'll keep it in the upper 70s for highs. Now, Tuesday night late, we're looking for some clouds to move in, plus a 60% chance on some showers or storms. That'll continue into Wednesday, but barely. Mostly sunny and 85 on Wednesday.
3: Juan es patrocinado por Sell for Free Wells Realty en Jasper, la compañía de compra y véndeme a mí de a gratis. 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
1: Good morning, Southern Indiana. We have an absolutely picture-perfect day expected. Nothing but sunshine out there and much below average temperatures, 76 degrees, very little humidity as well. Gorgeous weather tonight, clear skies, 54 for a low. Sunny tomorrow, we'll keep it in the upper 70s for highs. Now, Tuesday night late, we're looking for some clouds to move in, plus a 60% chance on some showers or storms. That'll continue into Wednesday, but barely. Mostly sunny and 85 on Wednesday.
0: Vestidos de 15 años con Ángel Decoraciones en 410 East 6th Street en Huntingburg. 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
2: Good morning, Southern Indiana. We have an absolutely picture-perfect day expected. Nothing but sunshine out there and much below average temperatures, 76 degrees, very little humidity as well. Gorgeous weather tonight, clear skies, 54 for a low. Sunny tomorrow, we'll keep it in the upper 70s for highs. Now, Tuesday night late, we're looking for some clouds to move in, plus a 60% chance on some showers or storms. That'll continue into Wednesday, but barely. Mostly sunny and 85 on Wednesday.
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1: I'll be on the drums.

0: with your WITZ News. I'm your news director, Blake Burris, reporting. Jasper City officials are taking steps to prepare for major changes to Indiana's local income tax system. The Jasper Board of Public Works and Safety has approved a contract with consulting firm Baker Tilly worth up to $30,000. The firm will help the city navigate the Municipal Unit Strategic Task Force process, or MUST, created under Senate Enrolled Act 1. The legislation significantly changes how local income tax revenue is distributed among cities, towns, and other taxing units beginning in 2028. Jasper's clerk treasurer, Kirsten Canise, says the study will help determine how much local income tax revenue the city needs to maintain current services, fund future projects, and prepare for negotiations with DuBois County over future distributions. City Attorney Renee Kabrick said Baker Tilly is well qualified for the work because of its extensive review of the legislation. While the firm also works with DuBois County, Kabrick noted separate teams will represent the city and the county independently. The cost of the study will be shared between the clerk's office and the common council budgets. In other business, the board approved removing a 2018 Dodge Charger from the city inventory as part of a trade-in agreement for three new police vehicles. The board also accepted a $1,000 donation to the Jasper Volunteer Fire Department from a resident who previously served as a firefighter in another community. Meanwhile, Jasper Police reported more than 1,300 calls for service during the month of May. The city's dispatch center handled over 1,900 calls, including 407 emergency 911 calls, with an average answer time of just 2.58 seconds. For more information on these and other updates, you can go online to jasperindiana.gov. DuBois County Cares has received a $200,000 state grant to expand youth substance use prevention and early intervention programs across the county. The funding will be distributed over the next 2 years, beginning on July 1st, which comes in part from the Indiana Family and Social Services Administration. The DuBois County Commissioners have committed opioid settlement funds to provide the required local match. Through partnerships with local schools, CARES will offer Bodvin Life Skills training, an evidence-based program designed to help students develop decision-making, communication, and refusal skills. Following a successful pilot at Cedar Crest Intermediate School, Northeast DuBois Intermediate and Jasper Middle School will participate during the upcoming school year. CARES will also work with the DuBois County Prosecutor's Office to provide diversion services for youth involved in low-level substance-related offenses, offering education and support as an alternative to deeper involvement in the justice system. Program Director Candy Neal says the goal is to meet young people where they are, strengthen resiliency, and help build healthier futures for the DuBois County youth. The Ferdinand Heimatfest Committee has announced details for one of the festival's most popular traditions, which is coming up this Saturday, June 20th. Mock turtle soup will once again be available during the 2026 Ferdinand Heimatfest, sponsored by Best Home Furnishings. Buckets of soup will sell for $22 each and can be reserved in advance by calling 812-630-2839. For those who don't pre-order, soup will also be available for purchase this Saturday, June 20th, at the hospitality booth inside the Ferdinand Community Center, beginning at 11 a.m. and continuing while supplies last. Organizers encourage those interested to reserve their soup early, as the annual Heimatfest favorite often sells out. As of today, Monday, June 15th, you are currently paying an average of $3.34 a gallon for gas in the state of Indiana, according to AAA. That is 72 cents below today's national average of $4.06 a gallon. With your WITZ News, I'm News Director Blake Burris, reporting.
1: A beautiful day expected today and tomorrow, but chances of rain moving in starting tomorrow night. You are listening with Lauren for today's Southern Indiana weather forecast. For today, Monday, June 15th, sunny skies expected with a high near 76 degrees. Mostly clear skies expected overnight tonight with a low around 54. Tomorrow, Tuesday, June 16th, sunny skies expected again with a high near 79. Chances of showers and thunderstorms expected overnight Tuesday night with a low around 59. Wednesday, June 17th, mostly sunny skies with chances of showers and thunderstorms in the afternoon and a high near 85 degrees. Wednesday night is our first chance of severe weather, showers and thunderstorms likely overnight with a low around 72. Thursday, June 18th, showers and thunderstorms likely throughout the day with a high near 82. And Thursday night, mostly cloudy skies with some chances of showers and thunderstorms as well and a low around 61. Friday, June 19th, Juneteenth, sunny skies expected with a high near 80 degrees. You've been listening with Lauren for today's Southern Indiana weather.

0: Show in the Fairwinds Credit Union Studio. I'm George Camel with Jade Warshaw. We're taking your calls at 888-825-5225. Riley joins us in St. Louis up next. What's going on, Riley?
1: Hey, can you hear me okay?
0: You sound great.
1: Okay. So, George and Jade, my question is, so I just graduated pharmacy school.
0: Woohoo!
1: I have, thank you. My husband and I together, this is the only debt we have is my student loans. I have $132,000, which is the principal, and it is a federal unsubsidized. So I have $16,000 that accrued in interest while I was going through school and was unable to pay those off. So I'm sitting right under $150,000. I do have a job lined up. I haven't met with HR to discuss exactly what my pay is going to be, so I can't pinpoint that, but I do want to knock out those loans as fast as possible.
2: Right.
1: But with that, my husband and I, we have the baby fever very strongly, and we are thrilled to start a family. But at the same time, I do want to get a little acclimated to my job, and we want to get some of this tackled. But when would you guys say is a good time to kind of start going to that next step once I get some of these loans tackled?
2: So here's what I'll say on the matter, and I'll allow you to take from it what you will, because I can't stress enough that this is a personal decision for you to make, but also there are some very real things to consider. So how old are you guys, first off?
1: I'm 24. He's 26.
2: Okay. And this is the only debt there is?
1: Yes, ma'am.
2: Okay. So I'll start with a couple of points for you to consider. First off, you have to think about your career and the unknown of how you'll feel when you have a child. Okay. Mm-hmm. When my husband and I were in your shoes, that was the thing I thought. It's like, okay, if I have a kid, I'm saying right now I want to keep working, but I really don't know how I'm going to feel when that baby gets in my arms. And so what you can do today to prepare yourself for that and to have that option is everything, right? You want to, what people want out of life more than anything else, is they just want to have the option. So paying off this debt first gives you the option. So that's something to consider. I'm not saying you have to, but it does give you the option of saying, you know what, I paid off my debt. I can afford to pull back if I want to from my pharmacy hours, whatever. So that's thing one to think through. And then thinking through, okay, what would our life look like if we did go down to one income? So having clear thought processes on that today, when you're kind of in a cold brain mindset versus later on when you're like, you know, heated and you know what you think you know what you want, thinking through that today is so, so important. The number three thing that I will tell you is children are expensive, and they add things, they add priorities, they add things to your margin that you're like, dang it, I want to use that margin to pay off debt. Now I have to think about things like cribs, and there's choices that you're going to want to make. So I'm just being your buddy and putting that out there. If you want to have a baby tomorrow, you can. I'm never going to take that away from you. But I also will say for Sam and I, and you guys' debt is less, for Sam and I, we really thought through that and thought, you know what, for us, we want to clean up this debt first. We've got plenty of time. And for us, it was worth it to do that. It was from a value standpoint. And so I like to share both sides of that equation, again, being very clear that it's your option. I'm not going to say you can't have kids until you pay off debt, but I do want you to think through it. You're not in this situation, but so many people call in, and the reason that they're struggling is they kept having kids instead of focusing on the matter at hand. And I think we can do a better job of family planning in a lot of situations, and we have the ability to do that, so you should. Okay, that's my spiel. What are you thinking?
1: So I have my job is lined up. I haven't met with HR to discuss pay, but what I do know is that it's considered, so it's hospital pharmacy. It's considered part-time, but I have the ability to pick up so many hours to where I'm easily going to work 40 hours a week, which is a problem because if I do get to the point to where I want to pull back, it seems like I'm going to have the ability. Obviously, that's not 100% a given forever because things change, new employees can get added on, but that's where I'm at right now, and I've been assured that by management there. My husband is doing pretty well with his job. So my thought is that I wouldn't leave. So he makes 80. He's salaried at 86,000 right now. He's a civil engineer, and he's in the process of doing a test to become a level 2, which is considered a promotion. I wish I could describe it better, but
3: all I care about is he's getting a pay bump if this goes through.
1: Yeah, a very, very nice pay bump.
3: Like he'll be making six figures.
1: Yes, sir.
3: Great. That's some good debt payoff money right there. And I assume you'll be making decent money as a pharmacist, one would hope.
1: If at 30 hours a week, I'd be making just under six figures. So with picking up the extra hours, I'll be making over six figures.
3: Right. So let's picture a world where you guys are making $200,000, you're aggressively attacking this debt, and we're taking care of a baby. Can you guys handle that?
1: No, that's a loaded question. It's hard because I've known.
3: Well, what's the total of your student loan payments? What does that add up to?
1: The total of what I would be paying off.
3: Yeah. What's the total payments you need to make to satisfy those minimum payments currently?
1: So that's the other tricky part. When I was kind of doing my exit loan counseling through FAFSA, it was hard for me to kind of enter in what I needed to put because I didn't, like, it was asking what my salary was going to be, and it was like, well, I don't know.
3: Are you doing income-driven repayment?
1: I do not want to do that.
3: Okay, good.
1: I've had plenty of people encourage me to do the public service loan forgiveness.
2: Nah, you don't need to do it.
1: I don't want to do that.
3: Your homework is to figure out what these payments will actually add up to as part of your monthly budget, what your current bills are, and then see where you guys are at. And that will give you a very clear picture of how quickly you're going to pay off this debt, what adding a baby into the mix would do, how much margin are you going to need to cover, you know, formula, wipes, diapers, all that stuff. And that'll give you a better next step.
2: How are you guys living, Riley? Are you renting? What do you have?
1: We are renting. Our rent is $975 a month, and then our internet, and then we pay internet and electric.
2: Love that. That's a good price for you.
3: Very reasonable. What was your question?
1: And then, so my question was, I had talked to, we had a financial advisor like come during our exit week of pharmacy school, and I asked her a question, and I know it's just one person, so I love that I'm getting a second input. But I let her know that I wanted to pay these loans off as soon as possible. So I said, should I max out what that payment's going to be with my loan servicer? And she said, no, don't do that. Do what you're comfortable with because you can always pay excess on top in case anything were to happen. Because my husband and I also do have about $50,000.
2: Yeah, I would say they're going to take your income into account, and whatever your payment is, that's fine. Don't try to make it less intentionally. Your goal is to pay it off. So in that way, she was right. Put as much extra, as much margin as you can find on top of that minimum payment to go directly to the principal.
3: You know, the first time I became a dad, something flipped. Suddenly, it wasn't just about me and my wife anymore. It became, what happens to my family if I'm not here tomorrow? And it's not a fun thought, and I'll be honest, making a will feels heavy and complicated, and it's not exactly what I want to be doing with my time off. 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
4: 73223.

0: Matt is in Portland, Oregon, up next. What's going on, Matt? How can we help today?
1: How's it going, George and Jade? I'm glad to be on the show.
0: Glad to have you.
1: My question is, whether it's a responsible use of funds to start up a side hustle, even though I'm not totally sure what the path to profitability on it is overall.
0: What is this side hustle?
1: So it is I previously had a business doing something similar. It's a mobile bicycle and e-bike repair. A pretty popular metro area for it.
0: Yeah, Portland is the mecca for that.
1: Yeah, right. And I work for a company that does that presently. So I previously started a business doing that and eventually grew that into a brick and mortar location and then sold it. So I have background in it. I know what I'm doing. I know what it costs. It would cost me probably about $30,000 to start it up. But
0: for
1: you know,
0: a mobile
1: overall,
0: repair business, what are you needing? Like a van that has specialty equipment?
1: Yeah, yeah. So that would be like if I had my wish list. Everything was like exactly how I wanted. Good branding, just running start basically.
0: Okay.
1: I could do it for a lot less, but this would be like if I could do everything I wanted to do. That's what it would cost.
2: Why do you want to do it as a side hustle if you already know you have had success doing it as a business? Are you just thinking that you'll start small and build it up? What's your end goal?
1: Basically, I mean, the way I look at it is that the mobile option is not a hugely profitable enterprise in itself, but it's a great ramp to getting into a brick and mortar location, building a brand, things like that.
0: But why'd you let it go the first time?
1: I didn't want to live where I was living. I wanted to, you know, move out of that area, be closer to my family. I'm originally from here. And like I said, I mean, I did sell the business eventually, so it worked out in the long run. But I did have times where I was like, do I just want to be the bike repair on a bus guy? Like, not really.
2: So you know how to do the business. The only thing that's changed is location.
1: Pretty much, yes.
2: Do you have the money to start it again? Do you have the cash?
1: I have well more than enough. Yes, I do.
2: How much do you have?
1: I have about $480 in total, and I think I'm going to owe probably. So the sale of the business occurred last year, so. I'm going to owe about probably like $50,000 in taxes, maybe even more.
2: Okay.
0: So let's call it 400. You have for some play money here, and you're wondering, should I take a portion of this and try to start this business? And you said you work for a company that currently does this?
1: Yes, but I only work weekends. I'm not making very much right now, so I have insight into like their metrics and how well they do in the
0: area. And they're a mobile repair business?
1: They are, yes.
2: Well, they view it as a national franchise.
0: Yeah, if I'm the business, I'm going, dude, this is a conflict of interest here if we're going to be our competition.
1: Oh, absolutely. I would have to quit. I probably shouldn't even be calling
2: you
1: guys right now on a national show because if they heard,
2: So you're not trying to do both at the same time?
1: Oh, God, no. That's I would basically give them my 2 weeks and say, look, sorry, I think I want to go independent.
2: How quickly can you be profitable?
1: I mean, that's the thing is like, I don't know for sure.
2: Let me restate. How quickly can you make a wage that is enough for you to live on and start recouping the $30,000 that you invested? Let me put it like that.
1: I think with the right branding and, you know, a good run rate off the ground, so I think I can get going pretty quickly. I think I could be breaking even within a couple months of having it running, and then, you know, depending on how much time I want to put into it, you know, maybe I could recoup my costs if I was really grinding, you know, within 6 months or so.
2: I love that.
1: And
2: tell us about your family.
1: That's basically like it's a full-time thing, you know.
2: I love that for you. Who else is a part of this? Do you have a wife, kids? Who else is going to be affected?
1: I have no independence. It's just me. I'm pretty much, you know, free to do as I please.
0: Would you use your savings to float your bills until this thing gets off the ground?
1: Yeah, and that's why, I mean, I know a lot of this sounds like kind of like, okay, have the money, have the business plan and all that. Like, why even call? I just, to me, it feels a little bit strange to be like knowingly, you know, dipping into my savings a certain amount. It's like, I can't work that much. I can't work another side thing.
0: Sure.
1: On the side.
0: But you're telling us you'd go 40 plus hours a week into this business if you started tomorrow.
1: I feasibly could, you know, if I build, I think I could build up a client base quickly. But it's like, I guess the other thing is best case scenario, best case full time, fully booked.
2: Right.
1: I'd maybe make like 50 grand, you know, profit after everything.
2: Can you live off
1: of
2: that?
1: Money, but,
2: can you live off that?
1: Yeah, probably. Yeah, I'm pretty frugal.
2: I think for you, Matt, I think what you're looking for is some boundaries on this. I think that would make you feel a little bit better. And so if I were in mm-hmm. your shoes, I'd probably sit down and say, okay, I know I've got $400,000. That's a nice payday from this other business, but I don't want to get sloppy. And so if I say that mm-hmm. I'm going to invest $30,000 in this, I'm going to be very detailed on what that $30,000 is going to go towards. And then I'm going to be very detailed on what I'm going to live off of from the savings and have a very right. clear timeline. If I get 6 months into this and I'm not profitable, I'm not paying myself $50,000 from this, then here's what I'm going to do next. Like, you've got to give yourself an on-ramp, like a go, no go. If I get here yeah. and things aren't going, then I'm going to stop because I'm not, or I'm going to stop going at this rate, or I'm going to pick up a part-time job, or whatever that thing is that you're not just draining off of this nest egg. I think you have to have a clear amount of money that's like, I'm going to spend $30,000 on the business, and I'm going to live off $40,000 for the next year, and that's where it stops. I'm 70 in. Do you see what I'm saying? And I think that'll give you not only
1: yeah.
2: peace, but it'll give you a timeline. Like, I got to hustle and I got to flow.
0: Because if you're
1: yeah,
0: just vibing, you're
1: going
0: to call back 3 years from now and say, hey, I blew 400 grand trying to start a business and living off my savings, and it didn't work. What do I do now? And that's a much different
1: right.
0: problem to have than to call it quits at 70 all in and still have 330 left over
2: yeah.
0: to survive and go get a different full-time job somewhere and say, hey, I tried. If this is really your dream, you're doing it with cash. You're not going to go into debt for it. You've done this before with success.
2: Yeah, you earned the right to do it.
0: There's green lights from here. But my only hesitation is if 50K is your ceiling forever, this kind of sucks. You want to start a business because you can do better than you could elsewhere.
1: Yeah, exactly. I'm like, is this really a career? It's a labor of love. I love to do it. Is it a career?
2: Well, are you trying to exit from it again? Or is this something you want? Like, is the end goal, hey, I exited well the first time, I'm going to do that again? Or is the goal, this is where I work for the rest of my life? Those are two different end goals.
1: Yeah. Yeah. No, that's a great question. And it's kind of murky. I think I got lucky the first time with the exit. That's not common in this type of business. There's no guarantee that would happen again. So mm-hmm. just being realistic about that, you know, those end points is kind of,
0: what does this
1: know,
0: business make
1: be aware of
0: that you're working for now?
1: What do they make?
0: Yeah. I mean, is the owner making more than 50 grand in profit?
1: Well, so, a truck does about 120 in top line revenue, and I think they gross about a 50% margin. That's where I get that 50 from.
2: Got it. But you said that you can go from having a truck to going to brick and mortar. So if you were going to brick and mortar, what
1: right.
2: do you think that you'd be, you know, what would be your revenue, and what do you think you could pay yourself?
1: Hard to say on that because the market is so crowded here, and that's actually why I don't want to go brick and mortar. I think the mobile is like more flexible, easier startup cost. So I mean, brick and mortar, like just for reference, like we did in my last order, our best year was 2024. We did just shy of $1 million, and I think we
0: wow.
1: made like 115 on that, like had pretty
0: yeah there's
1: pretty
0: much more overhead
1: margins
0: with that. Yeah, I mean, I would go for it. Just know you're kind of signing up for a food truck instead of a restaurant, and that's the end game, is you run a food truck forever but in the bike world, and that's okay if you can make peace with that.
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4: Gunfire in downtown Indy over the weekend. You're listening to Network Indiana. I'm Jake McDaniel. At least one person shot two women early Sunday not far from Monument Circle, and Indianapolis cops are looking for the person or people who shot them.
5: So we believe this is an isolated incident at the moment. It appears to be an argument between two individuals.
4: IMPD Sergeant Christopher Higgins says the women are expected to survive. The founder of the IndyCar team, Dreyer and Reinbold Racing, has died at 65 years old. Dennis Reinbold passed away on Saturday after a battle with cancer. He founded his race team back in 1999, and driver Robbie Buell won the team's first season opener in 2000. For over 25 years, Reinbold entered more than 50 cars in the Indy 500 at the Indianapolis Motor Speedway. He also owned the Dreyer and Reinbold car dealerships in Indianapolis and Greenwood. A head-on collision in Dearborn County, Indiana, killed two people and hurt three others Sunday morning. Troopers say Kalise Manuel crashed into Jimmy Davis. Both of them survived, but Kamora Manuel and Lamaria Holmes, who were in Kalise's vehicle, died. Troopers believe alcohol and heavy rain were factors of the crash. A former Indiana school bus driver was arrested for driving children while drunk. Here's Jarrett Lewis.
6: The arrest of 52-year-old Danville man Micah McClain comes after a months-long investigation from Indiana State Police. While investigating the drunk driving allegations, troopers learned that McClain had disregarded traffic signs, was driving erratically at times, and going over the speed limit, all with high school and elementary kids on board. Of McClain's many charges, he's facing felonies of criminal recklessness, neglect of a dependent, and operating while intoxicated, endangering a person under 18.
4: And a 92-year-old man loved tennis since he was a boy growing up in Adams County. Don Walters has played twice a week with a group in Fort Wayne for more than 20 years. He recently retired from that group. This is Network Indiana.
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12: This is Hoosier Ag Today. It's the Monday Farm Market Preview. Andy Eubank here, joined by Brian Basting of Advanced Trading. Brian, it is a four-day week of trade. Markets closed Friday. Where should we look for cues to market direction?
13: I think we'll start the week here with usual as far as the crop condition report from USDA. It comes out at 4 p.m. Eastern time. Most are expecting that to be a little bit better than a week ago. We did see some rainfall across some dry areas of the heart of the Corn Belt, particularly in central Illinois. We'll also be watching, Andy, export sales news. We saw corn reach contract lows last week. We'll be watching the daily export sales wire to see if that stimulated any interest among export buyers. And, of course, then we're watching any geopolitical developments worldwide. Those always have an influence on the markets, Andy. We'll be watching those, and as you say, in this trade shortened week.
12: Brian Basting, Advanced Trading, and I'm Andy Eubank. Hoosier Ag Today, timely, relevant, credible.
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0: Ask Ramsey is our free AI tool that is built and trained on proven Ramsey principles. And today we're going to break down the most asked questions of the week. There were some questions around estate planning, tracking expenses, buying a car. But the number one question was around retirement investing.
1: Yeah, I love that. What should I consider when deciding between different retirement accounts like IRAs, 401ks, and Roth accounts? Good question. So here's kind of our order of operation when it comes to investing. You've heard us say it before. 401ks, 403bs, up to the employer match. So that's great. Match beats Roth beats traditional is kind of the way that we say it. So the explanation there is we love free money, right? A match is free money. This is money from your employer. It's an instant 100% return. I wouldn't leave that money on the table.
0: Yeah, if you get a 4% match, so you put in 4%, let's say that's $1,000. They're going to put in another $1,000.
1: Yeah, free cash. So we start with the match. If you don't have that available to you, or if you do, the next place would be the Roth IRA. We love the Roth. In 2026, you can contribute up to $7,500 a year. Obviously, for catch-up, that's $8,600. The Roth is the rock star of retirement accounts. You pay the taxes now. Your money grows and then comes out completely tax-free like the laundry.
0: We love to see it. And then, let's say you haven't hit 15% yet. Let's say you make $100,000. 15% is 15 grand. You haven't quite hit that between the match and maxing out a Roth IRA. Well, then you just go back to your traditional accounts like that traditional 401k until you hit 15%.
1: Yeah, I love that. And a lot of people ask the question, and we kind of hit this. What's better, Jade and George? Do we do Roth? Do we do traditional? Is one better? If it's up to me, always choose Roth. Always. Here's why. Traditional, you get the tax break now, but later you have to pay taxes on everything, including your heirs. So if they inherit that money and it's traditional money, they're on the hook for that too. With IRAs,
0: and there's
1: required minimum distributions.
0: Yeah. What will the tax rate be at the time you retire and start to withdraw?
1: Yeah, that
0: nobody
1: can be
0: knows.
1: Very scary. Good point. So Roth, go ahead and pay those taxes now. Enjoy that tax-free growth, and then have those tax-free withdrawals forever.
0: Woo. That's nice. It's just nice to know when I'm finally retired after working hard my whole life, the government is going to get their grubby hands on that money at least.
1: I love that. I love that.
0: Go check out Ask Ramsey. It can help you figure out how much of your income should go into each of these different types of accounts based on your current situation. You can ask your question today at RamseySolutions.com or click the link in the description if you're on YouTube or podcast. All right, we're out to Jacksonville, Florida up next. Kirsten joins us there. What's going on?
2: Hi. So I'm getting married in 15 days.
0: Woo!
2: And yes, thank you. And we're combining our accounts once we get married. And we're basically trying to figure out kind of how to get the baby steps going so we can save to buy a house. And we're wanting to know like how much we should save to buy a house and all of that fun stuff.
0: Fantastic. Exciting times for you guys. Okay. Do you know what your incomes will be once you're married?
2: Yes. So he makes about $48,000 a year right now, and I make $40,000 a year right now.
0: Okay. So $88,000 is what we're working with. Do you guys have debt going into this marriage?
2: So the only debt we have is two credit cards, and the credit cards total $1,600.
1: Okay. Oh, great.
0: And so that will get paid off very quickly, if not before the honeymoon.
2: Yeah, no, we're planning to pay it once we combine the accounts.
0: Great. And do you either of you have savings currently?
2: Yeah, so together right now without paying off the debt, we have $11,700 in savings.
0: Okay, and that's everything. So that's going to be sort of your starter emergency fund. Let's take out $1,600. Let's call it $10,000 in your emergency fund right now. So that's going to be step two. Step one, pay off all consumer debt. Step two, we're going to then move on to kind of filling up that emergency fund to 3 to 6 months of our new household expenses.
2: Yes, sir.
0: And then we can start saving up the down payment. So your question is how much to save?
2: Yeah, kind of, because like, so once the bills are all totaled up with like food, gas, all that stuff, we're going to be spending $3,100 a month.
0: That includes
2: so
0: rent?
2: So with the $10,000, and, that includes rent.
0: Okay,
2: yes.
0: Great. So you're going to be renting for a while.
2: Yes, and once we pay off the debt, it actually subtracts $250, so I guess technically it's going to be $2,850 or something like that.
0: Okay.
2: A month.
0: So you guys will be bringing home, you said $88,000 will be the gross household income?
2: That is correct.
0: Okay. Like so after taxes, 56, can we call it 5,500 somewhere around there?
2: Yes.
0: All right. So minus your, let's call it $3,000 in expenses, you'll have $2,500 left over that you could save for that down payment.
2: Okay, yes, sir.
0: And that is $30,000 a year.
2: Yes.
0: So now we know. It's kind of like, what house are we wanting to buy, and at what point do we have enough down payment to get the mortgage payment to 25% or less of our after-tax income?
2: Right, and we're kind of on the fritz of, we don't know if we want to buy land first and then possibly and pay that off and then get a house put on it, if we should just buy a house first.
1: I would do the math first and let the numbers speak to your soul, because what you're hoping for, if you just kind of think, with the numbers that you have today, okay, making, you know, $5,500 a month, that payment's going to have to be $1,400 at the savings rate that George said, which was, I think, $30,000 a year. What would that look like on a, you know, the houses that we're thinking would suit us? So have you done any looking whatsoever, size, for what you guys are looking for, size-wise, bedroom-wise, do you know what the cost would be?
2: Yeah, so at minimum, we would need at least to start out a two-bedroom, one bath.
1: Uh-huh.
2: And that's because we also have a surprise on the way.
1: Love that. Oh. Love that.
2: Yes. And so that would be pretty minimal. So we can probably find something that's like anywhere from $2,000 to $2,500.
1: Okay. But so George is plugging that in.
0: That was exactly my math. I was like, man, if they get a $200,000 house, you put $60,000 down. That's 2 years of saving up, right, aggressively. You could get a 15-year fixed-rate mortgage where the payment's about $1,400, and that would give you guys a whole lot of peace and margin.
2: Yeah.
0: Because what's your rent right now?
2: Well, it's $1,374.
0: Exactly. So you'd still have about $2,500 in margin every month to invest, to help cover the expenses for the baby, all of these things. That's the goal here. So it looks like you're going to be renting for another two or so years. And aggressively saving up.
2: Perfect.
0: But that would be the price point. Obviously, the goalpost may move a little, because 2 years from now, that same house might be $230, $240.
2: More.
0: So the goal is, let's get the income up. Let's keep saving. Are you going to be putting the baby in daycare?
2: So no, I'm not. And that was also something is I have talked to my boss, and he's going to allow me to continue working, and he's going to be able to let me work at home.
1: Wow.
2: And
1: that's great.
2: Yes.
0: That's work on top of work.
2: Yes, and so the big thing was that I didn't know if I would be able to keep the amount of hours I'm working currently, because it's like you just never know how it is when you get to have a baby. So it might lessen just a little bit, but he is also in the process of possibly getting a raise at his job, which will open up the possibility of like getting a 401k and all of that stuff too.
1: Well, what you're talking about, I think, is a very smart place to be mentally, and that's for anybody listening. If you're in a situation where both spouses are currently working and you're thinking about buying a house, and you know there's children on the way, you know children at some point will be part of the equation, the best thing that you can think about is, what will life look like if we were to go down to one income, even if it's just temporarily, even if it's for a couple of years while the baby is in arms, right? And making sure that whatever house you purchase can weather that storm, and it's never going to be too big of a percentage of your income that you don't have the option to stay home if you wanted it, if you wanted to, right?
0: It's not the dream home if it crushes your dream of staying home, because the mortgage is so high. And so you got to be thinking long term when it comes to the biggest purchase of your life. And, you know, you guys have a couple of years before we're here, so let's just be really diligent about getting our income up, keeping the expenses low, working on saving up that down payment. I would just put it in a good high-yield savings account. And if you don't have one already, you can jump on to fairwinds.org/Ramsey. They have an awesome smart bundle that includes that account. And just start stocking away and get ready for this wedding. 15 days.
1: Exciting
0: stuff.
1: She
0: seems pretty calm, cool, collected for getting married in 15 days.
1: I know.
0: I guess all the details have been ironed out at that point.
1: I know. It's that baby. It's giving her calm.

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1: 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We start at Country Oaks last night from Washington. The boys golf is semi-state. Twin scores for the two DuBois County teams. Jasper earning sixth off the fifth member tiebreaker, a 309 on the card. Forest Park also with a 309. The best score for either side, Jasper's Cooper Huffman with a 73. Colin Lori for Forest Park. No individuals advancing. Castle, Bloomington South, and Evansville Memorial will represent Southwestern Indiana at the state title match. And in a state title, softball 3A and 4A tonight from Bittinger Stadium in West Lafayette. The 3A title, New Palestine and Hanover Central. On the airwaves tonight, we carry the 4A matchup, Terre Haute North and Lake Central. That's an 8 p.m. start here on WITZ. Tomorrow, the area matchups, Barrieve and South Central in the 1A, Tecumseh and Western Boone to follow at 4:30 and 7. WQKZ. We'll carry that 1A matchup at 4:30 tomorrow. In the Prospect League, the Bombers stay hot. Now three consecutive wins, 7-1 over the Rex last evening, in large part thanks to Reagan New on the hill. Six innings of shutout baseball, Ligoti's Isaac Wagner and Jasper's Andrew Noblet carry the Bombers to the finish line. The Bombers still carry a 1.5 game lead into the weekend. They'll be on the road at the Terre Haute Rex this evening. In the major leagues, the Cardinals are back tonight, an 8:10 first pitch in Minnesota against the Twins. You can join John Rooney and Rick Horton for a 7:15 pregame on 98.5. The Cubs in San Francisco, the White Sox host the Dodgers, and Cincinnati with Arizona this evening. In the World Cup, the U.S. starts with Paraguay. That's 9 p.m. Eastern on Fox. For WITZ, Chris Norton reporting.
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0: 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I'm George Camel here with Jade Warshaw. We're taking your calls at 888-825-5225. We get a lot of questions about buying a home. We just had one about how much to save for a down payment. And the truth is, buying or selling your home is a big decision, a lot of zeros on the end. And with so much conflicting housing market news, it can be hard to know what's going on. So we're here to make those latest trends easy to understand. And we know mortgage rates still volatile right now, but remember, rates will always rise and fall. What matters most is finding a home you can actually afford today. Only your financial readiness should drive your decision on when to buy, not rates. Median home prices went up to about $425,000 last month, which is typical for a spring market as we head into the summer. Prices are lower than this time last year, and homes are taking a bit longer to sell, not like the olden days where it was like day one, 17 offers.
1: Right, now, there are
0: some markets that that's still happening, but overall, it's slowed down. So that's good news if you're ready to buy and looking for a better deal. And if you want to learn about the latest housing market trends, see weekly mortgage rate updates, get free tools to help you buy or sell with confidence, head to RamseySolutions.com/market or click the link in the show notes if you're listening on podcast or YouTube. Sarah is in Cleveland up next. 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
2: Hi. Hi, everyone. How are you this afternoon?
0: Doing great. What's your question today?
2: I'm just wondering where me and my husband should invest our money.
0: Okay. Tell us more.
2: So we make a combined about $375,000.
0: Woo!
2: We have about $500,000 in our 401ks. We both have Roths. We're debt-free. We have a indexed life insurance policy. We each have one that we were kind of talked into.
0: Oh, boy. Who hated you enough to sell that to you?
2: Oh, okay.
0: What family friend, old college roommate? Who was it? You don't have to give names, but I know it's someone close to you.
2: Yeah, so I kind of, we're on the 7-year plan, so we're on our last year of paying that off.
0: Paying that off?
2: And yeah, because every year we're contributing so much for 7 years that we can max out. This is bad, huh?
0: Yeah, like a max-funded IUL policy?
2: Yes. Yeah, that's exactly what me and my husband, we each have one.
0: Man, you made someone so rich. They are just counting the dollar bills right now as you're on this call. Okay. Well, tell us more.
2: Okay, we have two annuities.
0: Oh, boy.
1: Man,
0: is this the same person that sold you this?
2: Yeah.
0: Goodness gracious. Okay, so this was an insurance salesman in sheep's, wolf's clothing here, is what happened. This was not a financial advisor.
2: So every year we kind of go to him, and we have more money. So now we are going to have another chunk of money, and me and my husband were talking. We're like, before we just do this, let's get some advice. So I thought I would call in and see what should we do with our money. Obviously, I'm not making the right decision. So,
1: well, I'm trying to put myself in your headspace. My guess is you're maxing out 401ks, you're maxing out Roth.

0: to be a sunk cost fallacy here, and as much as this guy is going to try to talk you off that ledge.
1: Okay.
0: He's going to make this sound like it is the worst financial decision you could ever make is to stop working with him and being in these insurance products.
1: Okay, I was fearful you would say that. Okay.
0: But think about it. I mean, what have they sold you so far? Investments? No, they've sold you insurance products that are marketed as investments. That's a red flag.
2: And if you looked at the rate of return, there's no way it was even close to what you could have made if you had just invested it, even just in an index fund.
0: I mean,
2: a brokerage account.
0: The market has over doubled in the past 7 years. And you told me you're on year seven. If you had just parked that much money, all those premiums you put in, if you just parked that in an index fund, it would have doubled. So has your money doubled in those 7 years?
1: No.
0: That's another tell. So. Yeah. This is sadly the current state of the, I'm going to put it, financial advising world in big air quotes.
2: Sure.
0: Because it's really just wealth strategists, insurance agents who sell these products, and they make it sound like it's a smart investment.
2: Well, it's the closest thing. They don't have the securities license to sell actual mutual funds
0: or
2: actual
0: securities. With these annuities. So I'm so sorry, Sarah. The good news is you guys make so much money, you're doing so well on your wealth-building journey, and this will just be a blip along the way. Or you go, oh, man, remember we fell for that stupid tax when that guy sold us all those crappy policies?
1: Okay, so where should we, what should I do then?
2: The good news is if you took this money, okay, you're in your 30s. If you took this money and parked it in a brokerage account and just like George said, even if you just parked it in a normal index fund, I'm guessing you have about 15%, let's just say $4,600 a month. For the next, I mean, you're going to be at $13 million if you did this from today until age 60.
0: Woo!
2: And that's not including the $500,000 you already have invested, by the way, because that's going to continue to grow as well. So this is just an easy, non-sexy, I set it and forget it, and it just grows and multiplies. And I come out looking like the hero with $13 million.
1: Okay,
2: how
1: easy
2: is that?
1: Like, where should I? That's awesome. What should I? Like, just I have Fidelity has our 401k.
2: Love that.
0: So anything that's employer related, you can handle that. And then anything outside of that, I would contact a SmartVestor Pro, and you can jump on to RamseySolutions.com and get in touch. They will not sell you an IUL policy. They will not sell you an annuity. Just because they can make higher commissions from it. They're going to do the right thing with the heart of a teacher to help you understand what you're investing in, and that's the power of working with someone trustworthy. And sadly, you were kind of swindled into this, and it happens to the best of us. It happens to a lot, especially high earners, because they go, well, they told me this is what the wealthy do.
2: Yeah.
0: So I thought I should do that.
2: Now, another place you could invest if you have access, a high deductible, your insurance, I'm sorry, your health insurance, if you have a high deductible plan, you could do something through there. And
0: yeah, do you have a health savings account through a high deductible plan?
1: No.
0: No. Okay. So you have more of a traditional insurance policy for health?
1: For health, yes. So you have a traditional.
0: Well, if you ever did switch to a high deductible health plan, you would have access to a health savings account. And you can actually invest inside of that just like you would an IRA. And it's a great – there's triple tax benefits in that. Mm-hmm. There's tax benefits all around it. And so that's a great way to invest as well. But here's the general blueprint for anybody who is a high earner. Investing does look different. So, of course, the 401k is a great bet because there is no income limits to investing in a 401k and maxing that out. And then you still have access to invest in a Roth IRA even if your income is high.
2: Backdoor.
0: And there's a version called a backdoor Roth IRA. The way that works is you fund a traditional IRA with after-tax dollars and then immediately convert it over to Roth. So it's that simple. That's a great way to fully fund two backdoor Roth IRAs. Again, the health savings account has some awesome investment strategies within that. And then if you've exhausted all of those sort of tax-advantaged plans, then you can move on to just a non-retirement taxable brokerage account and invest in index funds. And that can also become a bridge account you can use to retire earlier than 59 and a half, if you so choose.
2: Yes, indeedy.
0: So that's exactly the blueprint for a high earner, and you know everyone hopes to get there. That's a great aspirational goal to be making $200,000-$400,000.
2: Yes,
0: great problem to have, but unfortunately, along the way, as you build wealth, there will be traps. There will be wolves. There will be people who are

0: trying to make a commission off of you. And you got to be aware. You got to play defense while you're playing offense. And part of that is seeing those red flags, becoming educated, always pausing. And if your gut tells you, something doesn't feel right about this. He was really pushing that product
1: hard. You gotta listen to your gut.
0: Let me go ahead and do some Googling here or call the Ramsey Show and get their take on this, because we got no skin in the game other than helping you build wealth.
2: If you want to win with money in 2026, you can't keep living normal. 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
4: With your WITZ News, I'm your news director, Blake Burris, reporting. Jasper City officials are taking steps to prepare for major changes to Indiana's local income tax system. The Jasper Board of Public Works and Safety has approved a contract with consulting firm Baker Tilly worth up to $30,000. The firm will help the city navigate the Municipal Unit Strategic Task Force process, or MUST, created under Senate Enrolled Act 1. The legislation significantly changes how local income tax revenue is distributed among cities, towns, and other taxing units beginning in 2028. Jasper's clerk treasurer, Kirsten Canise, says the study will help determine how much local income tax revenue the city needs to maintain current services, fund future projects, and prepare for negotiations with DuBois County over future distributions. City Attorney Renee Kabrick said Baker Tilly is well qualified for the work because of its extensive review of the legislation. While the firm also works with DuBois County, Kabrick noted separate teams will represent the city and the county independently. The cost of the study will be shared between the clerk's office and the common council budgets. In other business, the board approved removing a 2018 Dodge Charger from the city inventory as part of a trade-in agreement for three new police vehicles. The board also accepted a $1,000 donation to the Jasper Volunteer Fire Department from a resident who previously served as a firefighter in another community. Meanwhile, Jasper Police reported more than 1,300 calls for service during the month of May. The city's dispatch center handled over 1,900 calls, including 407 emergency 911 calls, with an average answer time of just 2.58 seconds. For more information on these and other updates, you can go online to jasperindiana.gov. DuBois County Cares has received a $200,000 state grant to expand youth substance use prevention and early intervention programs across the county. The funding will be distributed over the next 2 years, beginning on July 1st, which comes in part from the Indiana Family and Social Services Administration. The DuBois County Commissioners have committed opioid settlement funds to provide the required local match. Through partnerships with local schools, CARES will offer Bodvin Life Skills Training, an evidence-based program designed to help students develop decision-making, communication, and refusal skills. Following a successful pilot at Cedar Crest Intermediate School, Northeast Dubois Intermediate, and Jasper Middle School will participate during the upcoming school year. CARES will also work with the Dubois County Prosecutor's Office to provide diversion services for youth involved in low-level substance-related offenses, offering education and support as an alternative to deeper involvement in the justice system. Program Director Candy Neal says the goal is to meet young people where they are, strengthen resiliency, and help build healthier futures for the Dubois County youth. The Ferdinand Hyman Fest Committee has announced details for one of the festival's most popular traditions, which is coming up this Saturday, June 20th. Mock turtle soup will once again be available during the 2026 Ferdinand Hyman Fest, sponsored by Best Home Furnishings. Buckets of soup will sell for $22 each and can be reserved in advance by calling 812-630-2839. For those who don't pre-order, soup will also be available for purchase this Saturday, June 20th, at the hospitality booth inside the Ferdinand Community Center, beginning at 11 a.m. and continuing while supplies last. Organizers encourage those interested to reserve their soup early, as the annual Hyman Fest favorite often sells out. As of today, Monday, June 15th, you are currently paying an average of $3.34 a gallon for gas in the state of Indiana, according to AAA. That is 72 cents below today's national average of $4.06 a gallon. With your WITZ News, I'm News Director Blake Burris reporting.
1: A beautiful day expected today and tomorrow, but chances of rain moving in starting tomorrow night. You are listening with Lauren for today's Southern Indiana weather forecast. For today, Monday, June 15th, sunny skies expected with a high near 76 degrees. Mostly clear skies expected overnight tonight with a low around 54. Tomorrow, Tuesday, June 16th, sunny skies expected again with a high near 79. Chances of showers and thunderstorms expected overnight Tuesday night with a low around 59. Wednesday, June 17th, mostly sunny skies with chances of showers and thunderstorms in the afternoon and a high near 85 degrees. Wednesday night is our first chance of severe weather, showers and thunderstorms likely overnight with a low around 72. Thursday, June 18th, showers and thunderstorms likely throughout the day with a high near 82. And Thursday night, mostly cloudy skies with some chances of showers and thunderstorms as well and a low around 61. Friday, June 19th, Juneteenth, sunny skies expected with a high near 80 degrees. You've been listening with Lauren for today's Southern Indiana weather.

0: show in the Fairwinds Credit Union studio. I'm George Hamill, joined by Jared Warshaw. The number to call is 888-825-5225 if you want to jump into the conversation with your money question. Amanda is in Sacramento up next. What's going on, Amanda?
1: Hi, guys. Thanks for taking my call.
0: Sure.
1: I tried to back out here before I got on the line because I feel like I'm in just a different financial situation than some of the other callers.
2: That's okay.
0: I'm glad you didn't back out.
2: Yeah.
1: Yeah. I was assured that I belong here.
2: Absolutely you do. We've heard it all.
1: Well, thank you. So I'm trying to decide. I think I know what to do, but I'd love your guys' advice. I'm in a situation where I just broke up with my ex, the father of my children. So I'm a single mom. Mm. And since 2024, I've been paying the mortgage on the house that we're staying in. I have a divorce agreement that's been signed by the judge and in the court that says that this house is basically mine, that if I sell it, I get the profits and
2: all of it.
1: I can stay here. Yes.
2: Good.
1: So my ex took an equity loan out on the home before he made that agreement. So I have to pay a $500 equity loan and a wonderful mortgage payment of $1,100, which is so reasonable.
0: Yeah.
1: And so this house was my family home, and my dad, before he passed away, it's actually my ex because it all went in his name, buy the home. And we got a good, 3% interest rate on it. So I'm in a place where, even though it's a challenge for me to handle it all by myself, I couldn't really get rent for any cheaper than $1,600 for myself and my two children.
0: Mm-hmm.
1: So I'm in a place where I've gotten a couple payments behind, and I used credit cards, about $8,000 worth of credit cards, to pay bills for a few months, and I'm $2,000 behind on the mortgage. And my income is variable. I work as a associate marriage and family therapist, so I make a decent income, but I deal with a lot of cancellations and then recently health issues.
2: What do you make as the counselor?
1: I make $65 an hour.
2: Okay.
1: And that's, because I'm still under supervision, so I only make a portion of the hourly rate, which is about $150 an hour.
2: But you're saying hard to get 40 hours when people constantly back out.
1: Yes.
0: And there's no cancellation fee?
1: Unfortunately, no, because I work with partnership clients, so that's a Medi-Cal, division of Medi-Cal, and we can't charge the clients anything.
2: So on an average week, if you had to say, on an average week, how many hours, paid hours, do you think you work?
1: So I shoot for 20, which is considered full-time for therapy because I'm a trauma therapist, and after about 6 hours a day, I start to, almost fall asleep in session.
2: So that's around $5,200 a month?
1: It is.
2: And what do you bring home from there?
1: And so what I've actually been bringing home is closer to $3,000 a month. My last couple paychecks have actually been under $1,500. I get paid monthly. And so that's barely enough to cover the bills. I do get $800 for child support.
2: Okay.
1: So that's a bit of a buffer.
2: So if we were to build your budget today, we'd build it on $3,800 a month?
1: Yes.
2: Okay.
1: Yes, because that's baseline I bring home.
2: Okay. Sorry for that kind of... I just needed to get those numbers. If there's anything else you want to keep going, you can go ahead and keep going.
1: I think that's... Yeah, no, go ahead. I think that we could probably work with that as far as what you guys might advise.
0: Great. Okay. So that's about 42% of your take-home pay is getting eaten up by this mortgage, which is a lot, but nothing's on fire so far if we can work consistently. Do you have any other debts?
1: I do have, school debt.
0: How much is that?
1: It's $128,000, but I haven't started getting charged for it. I'm on an income-based payment.
2: Okay.
1: So the interest on that is staggering, but I'm not being charged for it yet.
2: It's not, the interest is not accruing while you're on your income-driven payment.
1: It is accruing.
2: Oh, it is accruing.
0: So this could be $150,000 in student loan debt in no time.
1: Easily.
2: What's the payment? What's the minimum payment to stop it from being deferred?
1: To cover the interest? Is that what you're asking?
2: Well, what are you paying anything on it right now? Is there any monthly payment due? Okay.
1: No.
2: If you were to sign up to go ahead and pay it,
0: get out of the income-driven repayment, what would your payment be?
2: What would the payment be?
1: From what I understand from my colleagues, it would be between $700 and $1,000.
2: Okay. All right. So
0: that's a hidden cost we haven't accounted for.
1: Yeah. Yeah. Mm-hmm.
0: Any other debt?
1: A lot of that just gets eaten up in interest.
2: Yeah, sure.
1: Car loans, I have a car. It's $23,000 on a car loan that I pay $400 a month for.
2: Okay.
1: No medical debt. So $8,000 in credit card debt. Mm-hmm. And, $2,000 that I'm still paying for a car that broke down.
2: Okay. So
0: we're looking at about $160,000 in consumer debt.
1: Okay.
0: What is the house worth?
1: $280,000. Just looked that up while
0: and
1: I was
0: what's,
1: waiting.
0: And what's left on the mortgage balance?
1: I think it's $156,000.
0: Okay.
2: Okay.
1: And there's $50,000 equity loan that would have to be paid out of that.
0: All right. So that's probably you. If I'm just going through the other scenario, let's say you did sell and you paid off the mortgage, paid off the equity loan, paid the fees, you know, the closing costs, all of that, you're probably going to net close to $50,000.
1: Exactly.
0: Which then you could use.
1: I estimated it as well.
0: You could clean up the car loan, both car loans and the credit card debt with that, and start attacking some of the student loans, which would help. Mm-hmm. I mean, you'd free up some payments along the way there.
1: Yes.
0: And then you could tackle the student loan debt. Now, the issue is,
2: where
0: are we going to live? And how are we going to afford rent? So that's another issue. What is keeping you right now in Sacramento?
1: So I'm actually a couple hours north, and I'm in just a very affordable situation. So a rental, for me to get a two-bedroom, really small apartment, would be about $1,600 a month where I'm at.
0: So and you keep so our housing costs about where they are. With less maintenance, repairs, risk.
2: And more cash.
1: Yes.
0: So that feels like a good move for you long term.
2: And it's a fresh start.
0: It's because of all the other variables that we've now added to the picture. If you didn't have any other debt and we could fix this with just your income, I'd just go, hey, let's keep it. But right now, I don't see a path out to start even paying on these student loans until we solve some of these other issues.
1: Right.
2: I think you have to view this, instead of viewing it as kind of what you were saying earlier, which is I have such a great interest rate, you know, I got the house, I was left, you know, you've got to view this as I get the opportunity to have a fresh start. That way it doesn't feel like so much of a loss, or it doesn't feel like you're going backwards, because you're truly not. You're going in the right direction. You're building something completely new for your life, for yourself, for your children. And I think having a brand new place to call home to do that from is actually going to do your soul good.
0: Yeah, clearing some of this debt will free you mentally, emotionally, spiritually, on top of financially.
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2: Okay, today's question comes from Brady in Colorado. He says, my brother and dad are pressuring me to go into debt to buy the new Swatch X AP.
0: Swatch by AP. I think the X is like a buy.
2: Okay. Yeah. Swatch by AP pocket watch, which can be around $1,500. How do I tell them I'm in baby step two and would rather pay off my debt instead of adding more to it? They say it's an investment and will increase in value for resale purposes, so it's not dumb to get one. I'm trying to be different because normal is broke. How do I keep a relationship with my family if they don't support my decisions around debt? So let me start by saying sometimes, because, you know, we do a question of the day every show, and sometimes I'll look ahead and read the question but I like surprising myself sometimes, because sometimes these
0: came in fresh on this one.
2: Yeah, I did. And, you know, Brady, the answer to your question is, how do you tell them no? You simply say no, okay? I gotta believe you're over 18 at least, over 21 maybe even.
0: If they're pressuring you to take on debt, it's not a 7-year-old.
2: Yeah, but I'm just saying, the point is, you're an adult and you have the ability to say respectfully to your elders, no, I'm not going to do that. And honestly, just saying it like that, there's no disrespect there, and you don't need to qualify it honestly in any way. If you want to say, no, I'm not going to do that because I'm paying off debt, you can, but you really don't even need to do that, especially if you know they don't have the same views on debt as you, because if you do qualify it with that, knowing they don't have the same views, the next thing you're going to be having is an argument or some sort of, you know, confrontation on why to pay off debt, why you don't need to pay. And it's like, I don't even want to deal with all of that. It's okay to simply say, I'm not going to spend my money on that this time. Move on.
0: I love it. I just love the part where he says, how do I keep a relationship with my family if they don't support?
2: That's
0: if,
2: crazy.
0: If they end the crazy relationship because you didn't buy a buzzy watch that could go up in value.
2: What type of people are these?
0: I don't understand what this relationship was to begin with. Well, and if the they love this so much, why don't they buy it?
8: All the things to feel peer pressure about. I wouldn't expect a pocket watch. I think, like, you know, getting offered drugs in high school, not... like yeah. buying a pocket watch.
0: Yeah, DARE didn't teach me about the pressure I'd feel from people wanting me to go into debt for pocket watches. I just love that his brother and dad, they're like ganging up on him. If they love it so much, they think it's such a great investment, why aren't they buying them all up?
2: Yeah, or maybe they'd buy one for you and just gift it to you because, you know, you need to have one so bad.
0: How about this? Let them buy it. You can buy it off of them for a higher price if you love it one day.
2: Yeah.
0: And they can make their money.
2: So the bigger topic here is the idea that when you hang out with Ramsey for long enough and you've decided, you know what these knuckleheads are talking about, that kind of makes sense to me, right? This idea of paying off debt, living on less than you make, the borrower is slave to the lender, sacrificing to win, delayed gratification.
0: This is countercultural.
2: Yes.
0: Controversial behavior.
2: All of this, when you sign up for that, you have to know that everybody's not going to agree with it, and that's okay. You've got to know that people are going to have questions, and that's okay. And I want to say that when you subscribe to this and you actually start doing it, people are going to have questions, and they are going to say, oh, like, your life looks different. They're going to notice it. You can't do the things that we teach, George, without people noticing it. So if you thought you were going to do it and fly under the radar, George and I are just here to tell you that's not really possible, because you're creating a radical change in your life, and you cannot create a radical change without it showing. And that's a very, very good thing. So
0: absolutely.
2: It's good that you're seeing this, Brady.
0: It
2: very
0: will
2: good.
0: Offend people if you don't go with the stream. When you go upstream, it offends them because they think, well, you think you're better than us, Jade, because you're plant-based.
2: Yeah.
0: That's offensive to me as someone who enjoys eating red meat. It's like, dude, live your life, yes. bro. You know? But there's some reason, like if you, let's say you drink alcohol, a friend mm-hmm. who doesn't, you go, hey man, have a drink. They go, no, I'm good. And they go, why? They must know yes. exactly why. They want to pressure you into it because you don't. It's just like people have their own values, their own principles.
2: Let me give you a hot take. Can Hit I give me. You, my hot take on that is when you, the things that you just said, money, maybe drinking, maybe your diet, when people feel the need to press in that type of way, which is kind of more like a negative kind of way, I think that it's usually because you've held up a mirror in front of their face. And so when you're doing, for example,
0: they feel judged.
2: We'll keep it to money. When you're doing the Ramsey principles and you're doing what I'm going to call financially responsible behavior, and you say to, you know, these jimbronis, Brady's, you know, brother and dad, when you get around them and you say, hey, I'm paying off debt, I don't want to buy a pocket watch, instead of them going and taking a moment to reflect and go, oh, wow, I've never done something like that, or I've never prioritized debt like that, or that, you know, or just going, oh, okay, you know, maybe you don't have to have this crazy reaction. Instead, they look at themselves and go, oh, in many ways, and this can happen subconsciously, in many ways, that's far more responsible than the things I'm doing over here. And so rather than reckon with that in the moment, they create a controversy out of it, and they create an argument out of it, and they start judging you and projecting onto you instead of just going, huh, what a responsible thing this guy who's likely younger than me is doing. And it happens all the time. It's like, I can tell you, you start doing well with your money, you start paying off debt, your lifestyle starts to look different. You go around folks that you've been hanging around out around your whole life, and suddenly it's like they have a little bit of haterade, you know, going through their veins. And it's like, well, where did that happen? It's because you're holding up a mirror and yeah. you're going, I started doing these actions that are hard to do, but I stuck with it. And maybe in the beginning, you were the one laughing at me for budgeting, and now you're actually seeing it working. And instead of congratulating, you're hating. And if that's you, if you're a hater out there, you need to stop. You need to look at people and get curious about what it is that they're doing instead of judging them. If somebody's driving the car you wish you drove, if somebody's out of the student loan debt that you're still in, if somebody cut up the credit cards that you're still ringing up buy now, pay later and DoorDash on, ask them how they did it. Stop hating on them. It's a bad look and you need to stop.
0: Jade really just told him, check yourself before you wreck yourself.
2: Bro, I got upset there for a minute.
0: Some pent-up rage in there.
2: I'm sorry.
0: If you wrong Jade,
2: I pity the fool.
0: I'd be running right. I'd be fleeing the country right now.
2: I love you guys, but I'm just telling you the truth. There's my empathy.
0: Yeah. Having worked here now for 13 years, I've heard all the flack and all the judgments. And I go, you know what? They don't pay my bills, and therefore they don't get a vote. It's that simple. You want to buy me a watch? Great. But you're not going to push me to go into debt to buy something I didn't want to buy in the first place. As in, you know what's an investment? An investment.
2: I love that, George.
0: Like investing into the stock market in a mutual fund. Buying a watch is a cute hobby, and if it pays off for you, good for you.
2: Yeah, yeah.
0: I mean, you love shoes.
2: I love shoes.
0: You and your husband, Sam, big shoe people. I can't imagine what your closet looks like.
2: I'm nervous to even, would be
0: well,
2: nervous
0: like
2: to even
0: you guys
2: say.
0: Would say you're kind of hobbyist collectors.
2: Yes.
0: There's a good portion of money tied up in those shoes.
2: Yes.
0: But you're not doing it as, boy, oh boy, this is our retirement plan.
2: No. And you earn the right to do it when, to take your phrase, when you eat your vegetables first, then later on you can do the dessert. And it's true. When you walk through the baby steps, you pay off your debt, you do your emergency fund, you do all these things that, again, make you financially responsible adult, then you get to do the fun things. When he's done paying off his debt and he gets everything set up, I hope he buys as many pocket watches as his budget allows, you know? But today's just not the day to do it, and that's the crux of what we teach, delayed gratification. If you can...
0: Sacrifice now so you don't have to later. Because guess what? You go into debt for a watch you're going to be making payments on with interest. Well, you're going to sacrifice later with those payments, robbing your income, and potentially this watch not going up in value, and you're going to sell it at a loss.
2: And not to be too psychological about this, but I think we've all experienced when we bought something before we could truly afford it, and that item speaks to you. When you buy the car that you couldn't afford and you got that $1,200 or $850 payment, every time you get in the car, it's reminding you how big of a portion of your budget this is. I'm the thing that's keeping you from investing. I'm the thing that's keeping you from having kids going to college without student loans. I'm the thing keeping you from retiring when you want. They talk to you. So buy it when you can afford it. And then when your things speak to you, they just tell you what a great person you are.
0: That's right. I like my wealth invisible. And that's hard for a lot of people to grasp. Who are material, who want to be a little showier with their cars and their watches. So, no thanks, Jabradies.
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11: The investigation going on and on. You're listening to Network Indiana. I'm Jake McDaniel. Two women were shot in downtown Indianapolis over the weekend. They're expected to be okay, but people are remembering a few homicides in recent months, especially when a 14-year-old shot and killed an IU graduate in a parking garage downtown. Brett Scroggum.
12: Downtown district is responsible for less than 6% of the crime downtown, and it's because of the community partnerships, it's because of the businesses and our community members coming forward.
11: IMPD Sergeant Christopher Higgins says police are looking into this past weekend's shooting. A political candidate is speaking out about the crime in Indianapolis. Here's Johnette Cruz.
13: Marion County Republican candidate for prosecutor Philip Faust is taking aim at Marion County prosecutor Ryan Mears following a historic vote of no confidence from the Indiana Fraternal Order of Police. Faust claims Mears' policies are an ideological experiment that has broken the local justice system.
14: Ryan Mears has treated criminals like clients, activists like advisors, and the law-abiding like an afterthought. And the results speak for themselves. criminals emboldened, police demoralized and leaving, victims ignored, and public confidence collapsing.
13: Faust is promising to shift the prosecutor's office back towards strict law enforcement if elected this November. Jeanette Cruz, Network Indiana.
11: A Madison County crash has closed all northbound lanes on a road this morning. State police got there shortly before 8 o'clock to look into the crash, and at least one person was hurt. The statewide average for gas is $3.34 a gallon, says AAA. The Indiana Fever have won three straight games. On Saturday, they defeated the Connecticut Sun 85-75. Sophie Cunningham scored 11 points.
15: You have to have a feel for the game. Sometimes the energy is low, so you have to go out there and kind of be the aggressor and bring the energy up.
11: And the Fever take on the Toronto Tempo at Gainbridge Fieldhouse tomorrow night. The game tips off at 7. This is Network Indiana.
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27: Tornadoes tear through northern Indiana. I'm CJ Miller, and this is Hoosier Ag Today News.
28: We're praying for everybody that we can. My heart goes out to them, and I hope we can get through this.
27: That's LaPorte County farmer Mark Scarborough, who says the damage near the town of Couts and nearby Porter County is severe.
28: There were a couple tornadoes that touched down. Oh, I've heard of multiple houses that have actually had a lot of damage. Seemed like most of the damage was in between 421 and La Crosse towards the Couts-Hebron area.
27: Scarborough says several of his neighbors are facing immense financial and material losses.
28: I've reached out to a couple people that lost their home, whether they need help or not. And when something like this happens, just have to stay positive and stay strong.
27: The American Red Cross is offering assistance to those in need. 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I'm CJ Miller, Hoosier Ag Today News.
29: 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It was a rhabdomyosarcoma. 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
2: With your WITZ news, I'm your news director, Blake Burris, reporting. Jasper City officials are taking steps to prepare for major changes to Indiana's local income tax system. The Jasper Board of Public Works and Safety has approved a contract with consulting firm Baker Tilly worth up to $30,000. The firm will help the city navigate the Municipal Unit Strategic Task Force process, or MUST, created under Senate Enrolled Act 1. The legislation significantly changes how local income tax revenue is distributed among cities, towns, and other taxing units beginning in 2028. Jasper's clerk treasurer, Kirsten Canise, says the study will help determine how much local income tax revenue the city needs to maintain current services, fund future projects, and prepare for negotiations with DuBois County over future distributions. City Attorney Renee Kabrick said Baker Tilly is well qualified for the work because of its extensive review of the legislation. While the firm also works with DuBois County, Kabrick noted separate teams will represent the city and the county independently. The cost of the study will be shared between the clerk's office and the common council budgets. In other business, the board approved removing a 2018 Dodge Charger from the city inventory as part of a trade-in agreement for three new police vehicles. The board also accepted a $1,000 donation to the Jasper Volunteer Fire Department from a resident who previously served as a firefighter in another community. Meanwhile, Jasper Police reported more than 1,300 calls for service during the month of May. The city's dispatch center handled over 1,900 calls, including 407 emergency 911 calls, with an average answer time of just 2.58 seconds. For more information on these and other updates, you can go online to jasperindiana.gov. DuBois County Cares has received a $200,000 state grant to expand youth substance use prevention and early intervention programs across the county. The funding will be distributed over the next 2 years, beginning on July 1st, which comes in part from the Indiana Family and Social Services Administration. The DuBois County Commissioners have committed opioid settlement funds to provide the required local match. Through partnerships with local schools, CARES will offer Bodvin Life Skills Training, an evidence-based program designed to help students develop decision-making, communication, and refusal skills. Following a successful pilot at Cedar Crest Intermediate School, Northeast DuBois Intermediate and Jasper Middle School will participate during the upcoming school year. CARES will also work with the DuBois County Prosecutor's Office to provide diversion services for youth involved in low-level substance-related offenses, offering education and support as an alternative to deeper involvement in the justice system. Program Director Candy Neal says the goal is to meet young people where they are, strengthen resiliency, and help build healthier futures for the DuBois County youth. The Ferdinand Heimat Fest Committee has announced details for one of the festival's most popular traditions, which is coming up this Saturday, June 20th. Mock turtle soup will once again be available during the 2026 Ferdinand Heimat Fest, sponsored by Best Home Furnishings. Buckets of soup will sell for $22 each and can be reserved in advance by calling 812-630-2839. For those who don't pre-order, soup will also be available for purchase this Saturday, June 20th at the hospitality booth inside the Ferdinand Community Center, beginning at 11 a.m. and continuing while supplies last. Organizers encourage those interested to reserve their soup early, as the annual Heimat Fest favorite often sells out. As of today, Monday, June 15th, you are currently paying an average of $3.34 a gallon for gas in the state of Indiana, according to AAA. That is 72 cents below today's national average of $4.06 a gallon. With your WITZ News, I'm News Director Blake Burris reporting.
3: A beautiful day expected today and tomorrow, but chances of rain moving in starting tomorrow night. You're listening with Lauren for today's Southern Indiana weather forecast. For today, Monday, June 15th, sunny skies expected with a high near 76 degrees. Mostly clear skies expected overnight tonight with a low around 54. Tomorrow, Tuesday, June 16th, sunny skies expected again with a high near 79. Chances of showers and thunderstorms expected overnight Tuesday night with a low around 59. Wednesday, June 17th, mostly sunny skies with chances of showers and thunderstorms in the afternoon and a high near 85 degrees. Wednesday night is our first chance of severe weather, showers and thunderstorms likely overnight with a low around 72. Thursday, June 18th, showers and thunderstorms likely throughout the day with a high near 82. And Thursday night, mostly cloudy skies with some chances of showers and thunderstorms as well and a low around 61. Friday, June 19th, Juneteenth, sunny skies expected with a high near 80 degrees. You've been listening with Lauren for today's Southern Indiana weather.

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2: 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We start at Country Oaks last night from Washington. The boys golf is semi-state. Twin scores for the two DuBois County teams. Jasper earning sixth off the fifth member tiebreaker, a 309 on the card. Forest Park also with a 309. The best score for either side, Jasper's Cooper Huffman with a 73. Colin Lori for Forest Park. No individuals advancing. Castle, Bloomington South, and Evansville Memorial will represent Southwestern Indiana at the state title match. And in state title softball, 3A and 4A tonight from Bittinger Stadium in West Lafayette. The 3A title, New Palestine and Hanover Central. On the airwaves tonight, we carry the 4A matchup, Terre Haute North and Lake Central. That's an 8 p.m. start here on WITZ. Tomorrow, the area matchups, Barrieve and South Central in the 1A, Tecumseh and Western Boone to follow at 4:30 and 7. WQKZ will carry that 1A matchup at 4:30 tomorrow. In the Prospect League, the Bombers stay hot, now three consecutive wins, 7-1 over the Rex last evening, in large part thanks to Reagan New on the hill. Six innings of shutout baseball, Ligoti's Isaac Wagner and Jasper's Andrew Noblet carry the Bombers to the finish line. The Bombers still carry a 1.5 game lead into the weekend. They'll be on the road at the Terre Haute Rex this evening. In the major leagues, the Cardinals are back tonight in 8:10 first pitch in Minnesota against the Twins. You can join John Rooney and Rick Horton for a 7:15 pregame on 98.5. The Cubs in San Francisco, the White Sox host the Dodgers and Cincinnati with Arizona this evening. In the World Cup, the U.S. starts with Paraguay. That's 9 p.m. Eastern on Fox. For WITZ, Chris Norton reporting.
3: What I remember most is the loneliness I felt, the separation from other people. At the end, drinking was no fun for me. Since I've started to attend AA meetings, the greatest gift is that I've become reconnected. I'm part of life again. I really like myself, and that's wonderful. 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Alcoholics Anonymous. It works. Look us up. 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
5: Ben is in Birmingham up next. Ben, welcome to the show. How can we help today?
6: Hey, how are y'all today?
5: Doing great. What's up with you?
6: Awesome. Doing all right, except I am in a little bit of a tight spot. In the past year, I've gone through a divorce, had to move out, and just a lot of financial issues have popped up. And I have a debt collector chasing me for a loan that was defaulted on during all that. And I have a small amount of cash, and I'm only netting $410 a month after bills and expenses. And I was just wondering or just needing some direction on what to do with the cash to best deal with the debt collectors, because it's just weighing on me, and I'm afraid of eventually being sued.
7: Mm. How much is the debt that you have with collections?
6: It's $9,800.
7: Okay, $9,800. What kind of debt is it?
6: Personal loan.
5: Okay. Yeah, and how old is that?
6: Couple years.
7: Oh, okay. It's been in default for a couple years. How long has it been in collections, I mean?
6: About a year.
7: About a year? Okay.
6: Yeah.
7: And so you've got $410 in margin every month after everything is accounted for?
6: Yes.
7: And this is the only debt, or is there other debts to speak of?
6: There are other debts. That's just the only one in collections.
7: Tell us about the other debts so we can think through all of it.
6: Okay. The largest debt that I have is my car loan, and it's $38,000. And then $35,000 in student loans. Those are in deferment right now. And then $12,600 in personal loans. And then, of course, the $8,900 in collections. And then my smallest debt is $2,300 in credit cards.
7: And this is after the divorce has been settled? This is what was allotted to you?
6: Yes.
7: Okay. Yeah, you know, for as far as the collections, you can start putting aside some cash to try to settle that. And I'd try to settle it for maybe 25% of the amount. And in the meantime, because you're going to need that money in cash, you're not going to be able to settle it if you don't have the numbers in cash. So I would work towards that. And in the meantime, I think something that could really help you free up some cash immediately is taking a look at this car payment. It's $38,000. Tell us what you bring in a year and a month. Tell us both of those numbers.
6: Okay. In a year, I net $47,500. And then my monthly net is $3,960.
7: Okay. So hearing those numbers, I mean, George, I look at that and immediately I say, you cannot have a $38,000 car. It is just too much of your world, of your yearly income tied up in a vehicle, something that's going down in value.
6: Mm-hmm.
5: Did you roll over negative equity?
6: Yes.
5: Okay. So this car is worth what, 10, 15, 20 grand?
6: Probably 20.
5: Uh-huh. Okay. So you're 18 grand underwater on that, and the only way out is to come up with that amount, either with savings or through, you know, personal loan at a credit union. I doubt they will give that to you due to your debt and collections, and your credit's probably shot from all this, right?
6: Yeah, I've worked it back up to like 690.
5: Okay.
7: I think I heard you say you had some cash saved. How much?
6: 2,700.
7: So you've got 2,700 in cash saved. If I were you, I'd probably be looking to get some sort of a personal loan, credit union loan, whatever I can for the $18,000 to get out of this car loan. And then I would take the $2,700, put a little more with it, and probably buy a $5,000, you know, beater car that'll get you from point A to point B. And that's going to save you on this car payment, because what are you paying per month for this $38,000 car?
6: $729.
7: $729, exactly. And so if I were in your shoes, I'd rather have, you know, a debt for $18,000 versus one for $38,000.
6: Right.
5: And now you've got over $1,000 in margin every month if you do that.
6: Right. Well, I drive an hour to work both ways. So that's definitely what I wanted to do, because my transmission went out in my truck last year and it was going to cost me $12,000 to fix it. So that's why I had to get another vehicle and roll over negative equity. But I was, like, because I've been listening to you guys for about a year, and I knew that was what I should do, but I was concerned that if I bought one that was a beater, per se,
7: the hour drive?
6: Yeah, I'd be stuck on the side of the interstate.
7: Well, we can try to pick something that, you know, is road tested, because you can find

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2: Today is Monday, June 15th, 2026, and here is your Southern Indiana weather forecast. Sunny skies are expected throughout the day today with a high near 76 degrees. Mostly clear skies expected overnight tonight with a low around 54. Tomorrow, Tuesday, June 16th, sunny skies expected again with a high near 79. Overnight, Tuesday night, some chances of showers and thunderstorms moving into our area with a low around 59. This has been your Southern Indiana weather.
3: Este segmento de Juan es traído a ti por Aaron's Rentals. 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
3: Today is Monday, June 15th, 2026, and here is your Southern Indiana weather forecast. Sunny skies are expected throughout the day today with a high near 76 degrees. Mostly clear skies expected overnight tonight with a low around 54. Tomorrow, Tuesday, June 16th, sunny skies expected again with a high near 79. Overnight, Tuesday night, some chances of showers and thunderstorms moving into our area with a low around 59. This has been your Southern Indiana weather.
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0: 15th, 2026, and here is your Southern Indiana weather forecast. Sunny skies are expected throughout the day today with a high near 76 degrees. Mostly clear skies expected overnight tonight with a low around 54. Tomorrow, Tuesday, June 16th, sunny skies expected again with a high near 79. Overnight, Tuesday night, some chances of showers and thunderstorms moving into our area with a low around 59. This has been your Southern Indiana weather.
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3: Today is Monday, June 15th, 2026, and here is your Southern Indiana weather forecast. Sunny skies are expected throughout the day today with a high near 76 degrees. Mostly clear skies expected overnight tonight with a low around 54. Tomorrow, Tuesday, June 16th, sunny skies expected again with a high near 79. Overnight, Tuesday night, some chances of showers and thunderstorms moving into our area with a low around 59. This has been your Southern Indiana weather.
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4: Today is Monday, June 15th, 2026, and here is your Southern Indiana weather forecast. Sunny skies are expected throughout the day today with a high near 76 degrees. Mostly clear skies expected overnight tonight with a low around 54. Tomorrow, Tuesday, June 16th, sunny skies expected again with a high near 79. Overnight, Tuesday night, some chances of showers and thunderstorms moving into our area with a low around 59. This has been your Southern Indiana weather.

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4: And southwestern Indiana, 54 in the overnight low. On Tuesday, 30% chance on rain and thunderstorms through the afternoon. Cloudy day, high of 80. By Tuesday night, with a low 59, 40% rain and thunderstorms. Patchy fog late into early morning Wednesday. Cloudy up to about noontime. Sunny for the afternoon. A very windy day with the afternoon on Wednesday, the high of 86. There's your southwestern Indiana overnight forecast.
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3: And southwestern Indiana, 54 in the overnight low. On Tuesday, 30% chance on rain and thunderstorms through the afternoon. Cloudy day, high of 80. By Tuesday night, with a low 59, 40% rain and thunderstorms. Patchy fog late into early morning Wednesday. Cloudy up to about noontime. Sunny for the afternoon. A very windy day with the afternoon on Wednesday, the high of 86. There's your southwestern Indiana overnight forecast.
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